0: Znači, s Bogom.
1: Ljeto na balovima Radio Dubrovnika.
2: Some things in life are bad, they can really make you mad. Other things just make you swear and curse. When you're chewing on life's gristle, don't grumble, give a whistle.

We've been meeting here every day. And since this is our last day together, I want to hold you just one more time. When you turn and walk away, don't look back.

trying to start a new life of her own. Sylvia's mother says Sylvia's happy.